0: Mike, who's on your heart tonight?
1: My wife, Tricia. About 3 years ago, I called you because Tricia broke up with me. And you told me that maybe I was better off without her and that she was crazy. Tricia heard this on the radio and about fell out of the bathtub trying to get to the radio.
0: Yeah, didn't you tell me that you had loved her unconditionally and been good to her and you hadn't cheated and you hadn't abused her?
1: Correct.
0: And I said, what would a woman leave someone like that for after what I'd been through?
1: Exactly. Well, I didn't let it go. I pursued it. Trish and I have been married almost a year now because of that. Trish heeded your advice.
0: She realized she had a really good thing she was throwing away?
1: That's right.
0: Wow. So did she call you or did you call her?
1: She called me. She said, I heard you on the radio and I heard what Delilah said. And maybe I should change. Maybe I do have the right thing here. So it went on, and after 2.5 years, we finally tied the

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this sweet message from Rose. This just warmed my heart, and I wanted to share it with you tonight. Rose writes, "Dear Delilah, I hope this message finds you well. My name is Rose, and I'm writing on behalf of a very special group of women. 10 friends, mothers, women navigating menopause together, who laugh, who cry, who support one another, and who have found a beautiful way to make life lighter and more joyful through our friendships. You're going to love this. Our little group is called the Delilahs, inspired by you, because one of our dear friends, Patricia, is a huge fan of yours. The way you connect with women through your radio show has meant so much to her through the years. This May, we'll be celebrating Patricia's birthday in Miami

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6: And we are relaxing tonight in Dumas, Lake Tanglewood, and Bushland. 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I want to hear from you. 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Or leave a note on my Facebook page. Just search for Delilah and say hi. 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

0: this is Mary. How are you?
1: Mary, I'm wonderful. How are you?
0: I'm very good. I'm calling to make a dedication to my husband, Joe.
1: And what do you want to tell me about your honey?
0: Oh, where do I start? We've been through a lot over the past 8 months, and you've been right there with us every single day. I ended up being in ICU for about 3 weeks, and during this time, he had to remain very strong and supportive for me, and also be strong and courageous with our two small kids, whose ages they're 3 and 9. He would go from the hospital with me to my son's day.

0: I know it's getting late, and I know you're getting tired. If you're getting ready to call it a night and slip between those cool sheets, have sweet dreams, and thank you for letting me tuck you into bed tonight. Do me a favor, take some time out of your busy schedule tomorrow to slow down and love someone. Good night. 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

to win a trip for two to New Orleans to see Bruno Mars live in concert. 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
1: 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Welcome in. It's Lisa Marie. I'm going to hang out with you a little bit today, getting things going right now with some Crowded House.

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0: 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Hey, it's Lisa Marie. Happy Saturday. You may have heard through the grapevine, we're giving you a chance to see Bruno Mars in concert, not just any concert, Bruno in New Orleans at Caesars Superdome. We're even going to give you a hotel stay. 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
1: 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I'm Lisa Marie. Welcome in. Getting your day underway. 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

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I'm Lisa Marie. 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

0: 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Hey, it's Lisa Marie. How's it going? I actually went to the movie theater for the first time in forever last week. I kind of like to watch my movies at home, and I don't think I'm the only one. A new study said about 44% of us would prefer to watch our movies at home. 16% prefer the movie theater, and 34% are like, I could do both. Depends on the movie. Like Top Gun Maverick, needed to see that in a movie theater. The Devil Wears Prada 2, saw it at the movie theater, but could have watched it at home. What about you? Where do you like to watch your movies, at the theater or at home? Let me know on the app.
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1: Hey, it's Lisa Marie. Welcome in. I am not the only one that's geeked up about this. There's no way. Adam Sandler is officially bringing back

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Keepsake Trading Cards has just announced a partnership with Bon Jovi. 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

0: 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Hey, it's Lisa Marie. How's it going? Bruno Mars fans, you're loving us right now. I know you are. It started last week, and it's going to go on next week, too. We're giving you a chance to head to New Orleans at the Caesar Superdome to see Bruno Mars in concert. We're even going to throw in a hotel room. If you are a Bruno fan, this is the ultimate fan experience for you. Be listening Monday for back-to-back Bruno Mars songs. 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It's that simple. Listen in the noon hour and in the 3 o'clock hour. Just saying. Can you imagine? Tickets to see Bruno Mars in New Orleans. 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
1: That's Louis Capaldi. I'm Lisa Marie. Happy Saturday. Phil Collins is saying he definitely wants to be at the Rock and Roll Hall of Fame induction ceremony. Crossing our fingers.

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1: Hey, it's your girl Lisa Marie. Welcome in. It's wedding season. I'm seeing all kinds of pictures and videos, and you gotta admit, wedding season is fun, not just for the bride and groom, for people that go to the weddings. Because you know when the dancing starts, there's gonna be that one crazy relative that's like, oh, that's my jam, and they hit the dance floor. There's a song that usually brings just about everybody at one point or not during the night to the dance floor. So I want to know from you, what is a song you immediately hear that, man, you're on the dance floor, it doesn't matter if you're alone or not, you're going to be dancing. 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

hanging out with you this weekend. What's going on? Can you believe we're halfway through the month of May already? Summer is going to be here before you know it. And I don't know that I'm ready because I just can't do super hot temperatures. Let's get things going with John Mellencamp.

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0: with If I Could Turn Back Time. Hey there, it's Courtland hanging out with you on your Saturday afternoon. So I don't know if you heard this week, but we officially kicked off our new contest. We want to send you to New Orleans to go see Bruno Mars for free. And yes, the concert tickets are free, but you're also going to get hotel and transportation included in that. Your job is to just listen for those Bruno Mars double plays. We do them twice every weekday. And whenever you hear one, we'll give you a code at the very end that you can enter on our app for a chance to win, okay? The contest will officially return on Monday, so get ready.
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It's National Barbecue Day, and man, doesn't barbecue sound so good right now? 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

Magnet Kids is our charity where we take families of children with life-altering or life-threatening conditions to Disney World every year. 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

Week Netflix had their upfront presentation where they talk about some of the new stuff that's coming, and they revealed that Grown Ups 3 is in the works. And yes, Adam Sandler will be back for this one, but there's no word on any other casting or plot details just yet.

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0: Naked Eyes, it's always something there to remind me. Hey, Cortland here, hanging out with you on your Saturday. Okay, I love pickles, okay? I would consider myself a bit of a pickle girly, but I think we may be going too far. I don't know if you saw this, but Smoothie King has teamed up with Grillo's Pickles for a limited edition, that's right, pickle smoothie. 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And it's made with garden fresh ingredients, so nothing artificial in there. 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

You know, I just really hope Britney Spears is okay. Witnesses say that Britney was at a restaurant in LA on Wednesday night and she was getting a little erratic. But her rep says she was just enjoying a nice dinner and people are blowing things out of proportion.

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0: Kathy Wilder, it's Break My Stride. Hey there, Cortland hanging out with you on your Saturday. 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

We've got a few celebrities celebrating birthdays today. Happy birthday to Janet Jackson, Pierce Brosnan, Danny Trejo, and Megan Fox. She is the big 4-0 today.

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0: is heading to the Big Easy, and so are you. Bruno each weekday between 9 and 5. We'll tell you the hours to listen twice a day. And you've got a chance to win a trip for two to New Orleans to see Bruno Mars live in concert. Flights, hotel, beignets at Café du Monde, a walk down Bourbon Street, the whole thing. We've got your next great memory waiting on the banks of the Mississippi.
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